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Ladies and gentlemen, Mr. Scott Mayo right here on

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3: 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But whatsoever I play, it's got to be funky.
2: Yeah.
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